0: Royalties and pub too.
1: Where you at?
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0: 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Should I decorate her walls or log off to Pinterest? Never too late to meditate on emotional attachments.

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0: dark, I'll never be dishonest. 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True Adonis, for you I do the honors. 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Conversation's deep and your dancing is erotic. 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Yeah. 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I had to tell her that in truth she watched her fellas back. For me she really fit the full description. With all conviction say I need you here. For me she really is my full prescription. For me she really made me see it clear.
1: For you, for you, for you.
0: A little bit for me too, I got a little sweet too.
1: For you,
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0: 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There's way more that I could say, but for now I'll leave it cooking and I wish you wouldn't change.
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1: 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Yeah.

0: 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But it's still here.
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That's when I knew that your heart was scarring. 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

Strap, you can't act this big, big stage for a big actress. My name's Matt, but the matter of fact is I've seen peers just churning them out like they've been working in factories. I'm pulling them off of the dome in threes, so you could call that a hat trick.